Well, it's a paid paradise. 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

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Now why wait any longer for the one you love?

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1: She packed my bags last night, free flight. 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